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5: 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I've got loan payments. 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So when someone dies, you need to notify Social Security, pension providers, insurance companies to promptly stop or transfer benefits correctly. I had a friend whose husband died, worked at Apple, and she had no clue that she was entitled to life insurance as part of his benefit package at Apple. You need to retitle accounts and property carefully. Mistakes in titling can create tax or inheritance complications later. Understand probate rules in your state. Probate's very expensive. That's why I have a trust. My assets are in that trust. So my kids get access to it the day I die. They don't have to go through a court-appointed attorney or spend $40,000 to $60,000 on attorney fees. You want to evaluate inherited IRAs and 401ks carefully. Distribution rules can trigger unexpected taxes if handled incorrectly. I love working with a CFP because Brad, who's my CFP right now, if I were to die, he has all my documents. I upload them regularly. They're kept in a digital vault. My kids won't have to go through what I went through. With my mother, when she passed, we had to get into the house and clean it up and sell it. And there was a lot of maintenance involved. And she had a couple strokes 10 years before she died that she wasn't keeping up with maintenance. Vacant homes still need insurance. They need upkeep. They need utilities. They need secure monitoring. You want to try to get a support team together, like a financial advisor, CPA, a state attorney, a realtor, maybe a mediator if needed. I have a brother who, when both my parents died, he was the first son, and he aggressively went after assets in the home and things that he wanted. It was pretty rude, and ultimately, most of us didn't care, but it was pretty rude, and it could have been a big misunderstanding. Try to prepare for life after death. It's an odd and morbid thing to do, but I've started doing it.

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5: 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Are you struggling with marketing content? Start there. Are you buried in meetings? 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Are you trying to research grants, competitors, customers, or trends? 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So AI is not taking jobs. Those who learn AI and technology wins the jobs. I've got to go. Be good to someone out there. 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We are Bay Area's business and finance leader.
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10: News this hour from Town Hall. I'm Keith Peters in Washington. With the United States and Iran moving towards signing a new agreement to end the current war, one Republican on Capitol Hill.

0: And now this. There is differing things coming out from everybody on where this is headed, except there's a deal. But it looks like there's two different deals. I'm hopes we can come back Monday and it's all frickin' done. I can't promise you that. We can only hope. That's all. Back on SpaceX. Nothing personal on the valuation part. Don't let me stop you if you're interested in the stock. We tell you facts when it comes to valuations. Not hard to figure out. Here's the revenue. Here's whether they earn or lose money. By the way, here's the market cap. You want to pay $2 trillion for a company with $18 billion and with $5 billion in losses last year? God bless you. If you bought it today on the open at 150, in the aftermarket right now it's 164. You're up 9%. Oh, a little more than 9. We didn't. Oh, by the way, it was 176 at one time today. Get out a real good trade. So don't let us stop you. But consult your own sleep indicator. And as I said, I'm pretty sure there is no way they're going to let that 150 go by unless the market takes a crapper. So you all have a great weekend. Drive carefully. When you get home, do like we do, quite simple. Make sure you hug your family, hug your children. They will feel better. You will feel better. I promise. Stay well. Be well. Go Knicks! Have a great one, everybody. Until Monday. Bye-bye.
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5: News this hour from Town Hall. I'm Ron Taylor. President Trump says the media is short on details on the potential agreement with Iran.
6: President Trump says Iran leaked details about a proposed agreement to the media. The president says reports circulating in the press do not reflect the terms agreed to in writing. Trump also raised concerns about a drone attack near the Strait of Hormuz, calling the incident unacceptable. Willie Nelson, Washington.
5: Shares of SpaceX soared 19% in their Wall Street debut Friday, making the rocket maker's founder and CEO Elon Musk the first ever trillionaire. He joined in on the opening NASDAQ bell from the facility in Starbase, Texas.
7: We want to be able to take anyone who wants to go to the moon, anyone who wants to go to Mars, or anywhere in the solar system, and maybe beyond the solar system at some point. We want to be able to take you there. Not just a few astronauts. I mean, you.
5: The shares opened at $150 and finished Friday slightly below $161. A deadly shooting rocks the city of Midland in West Texas.
8: The active shooter situation has been resolved.
9: Midland Mayor Lori Blong.
8: And the shooter is confirmed deceased.
9: The suspect, identified by state law enforcement as 45-year-old Victor Mata Villarreal, was found dead after a standoff with police following an attack that left one person dead and at least 10 others injured. Police say the suspect shot at officers during a chase just days earlier. Gunfire started in one part of the city before ending up near a veterinary hospital that was swarmed by police.

0: Once again, it's time for Yesteryear. A look back at your favorite dramas, westerns, comedies, and musical variety shows from the golden age of radio. Here's your host for Yesteryear, Craig Roberts.
1: Time once again to settle into your favorite easy chair for another hour of vintage radio. On today's program, a full hour of fun and frivolity with Baby Snooks. Baby Snooks was the impish little girl character developed by Fanny Bryce of Ziegfeld Follies fame and introduced on radio in the Follies show of February 1936. That radio show ended after a brief run, but in December of 1937, she joined NBC in another musical comedy extravaganza, The Good News of 1938. The Good News show continued through 1939 and by March of 1940 was streamlined to 30 minutes. It then became known as Maxwell House Coffee Time. Hanley Stafford became Snooks' long-suffering daddy. Snooks worked in a variety of formats, but it wasn't until 1944 that she emerged on CBS with her own half-hour show, Baby Snooks. The program was going strong in 1951, but then in May of that year, Fanny Bryce suffered a cerebral hemorrhage. 5 days later, he was dead at the age of 59, and Baby Snooks was dead at the ripe old age of 7. Return with us now to those exciting days of yesteryear with Maxwell House Coffee Time and Baby Snooks, another classic show from the golden age of radio here on Yesteryear.

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1: Artificial intelligence giant Anthropic took its latest AI models offline overnight to comply with a directive from the Trump administration to prevent their use by foreign nationals. The company had just released Fable 5 this week. It was a limited version of Mythos, which the company had widely held back due to cybersecurity fears. And the Justice Department has cleared the way for Paramount Skydance to buy Warner Brothers Discovery. It closed its antitrust probe yesterday, saying the deal isn't likely to hurt competition. Global news 24 hours a day and whenever you want it with Bloomberg News Now. I'm Monica Ricks, and this is Bloomberg.
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